0: Sabrina Carpenter, and this is
1: On Radio. Your choice, your music.

0: 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Earn your keep.
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1: 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It's Sigala here. Just want to say thanks for playing my songs.
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She's fine as hell, she's about the dough. Doing a thing right on the floor. And money, money she making. Look at the way she's shaking. Make you wanna touch her, wanna taste her. 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Going crazy, face it.

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2: 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Your choice, your music.

0: Hi, this is Calvin Harris, and you're listening to my new single, Put the Pain Away.
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